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4: 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Over the money we have,
0: Bivaro program is in Mbongo. 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
11: 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The first session will be held on Saturday, 2nd of May 2026 at the school campus from 9 a.m. to 2 p.m., while the final session of registration and interviews will be conducted on Saturday, 9th of May 2026. With a hard-working, formidable staff and a conducive learning environment, Flobeto has continued to be at the helm of academics in the region for the past decade. Flobeto is located in Kivingolowa, Hoima West Division, 3 kilometers from the city center. 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
1: and economically progressing,
2: kandi abakurakurana omusente.
1: That is a vision.
2: Oko nuko okwolekwa.
1: And the vision is very powerful.
2: Kandi okwolekwa kwa amani.
1: You cannot overcome poverty if you don't have a vision.
2: Tosa kusingura bunako bobo taine kwolekwa.
1: His Excellency Yoweri Kaguta Museveni has been telling people the vision 2040.
2: Mwebembezi weihanga ikaire na aheriza abantu okwolekwa kwa 2040.
1: What do you see yourself becoming at a home level?
2: Iwe no yerano foka ki haruliango rweka.
1: What do you see yourself having at your family level?
2: No yerano tunga ki
1: habo. What do you see yourself achieving?
2: No, rora no hika hachi.
1: What do you intend to buy in the next 10 years?
2: Omiaka ikume maiso okutekaniza guraki.
1: So a vision is very, very powerful in overcoming poverty and overcoming every challenge at the family level.
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0: So in other words, when you overcome poverty,
1: ekikumanyisa bwo singura obunaku,
0: you can also easily overcome debts.
1: Na mabanja nchikuanguhira gasingura.
0: One of the reasons why people are heavily indebted, including countries, it is because of poverty.
1: Ensonga emu ereterize amabanja kuba gaingi muno otwalanize mu neihanga.
0: You find the expenditures are very much higher than the income. Sickness is come. You have a car, a motorcycle, it has mechanical challenges. So you need more money to service it, which you don't have. So finally you get a loan.
1: Oh yes, sango ine kiruka kia when kietaga kikanika kandi hati sente zero ho hatio yesanga kietaga. Sizo tungeye ivanja nukoso wali chikanika.
0: You have children going back at school, you'll have less income and the teacher at the school need the money, so finally have to get a loan.
1: Oh yes, sango inavana ba inakujia mu isomero kandi abembezi wa isomero wa kuenda sente zabu ato yesanga oye hosire.
0: But if our incomes can all increase
1: kuba entire ya itu eye yongera,
0: then it means our expenditures can easily be managed.
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0: We told you that you cannot overcome poverty if you don't balance these four pillars.
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0: Number one is income.
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0: In Proverbs 21 verse 5.
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0: It is written.
1: Kikahandikwa.
0: The plans of the diligent
1: entekaniza yomwe kambi
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1: Eretereza ebintu ebingi.
0: Now there is what we need to learn.
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0: That poverty is about overcoming poverty requires serious planning.
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0: Planning is very important.
1: Kutekaniza chikuru muno.
0: In the book Securing Your Future,
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1: Osakusingura obunaku.
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1: kandi borabo tali murolereza murungi.
0: You cannot also overcome poverty.
1: Nabwero obunaku toli busingura.
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1: hati,
0: what do we plan to do?
1: Hatiyo ntutekaniza kukora ki?
0: You see, number one, the plans, the Bible says the plans of the diligent certainly lead to profit or plenty.
1: E Bible yagambire nti ntekaniza somwe kambi o ziretereza ebintu kuba bingi.
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0: Very careful.
1: Na yegendereza.
0: Very persistent.
1: Na lemeraho.
0: And lazy people are not good managers.
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0: They don't plan.
1: Tibatekanisa.
0: These lessons are very rich in this book, Securing Your Future.
1: Masomo gano garungi muno mkatabu kano.
0: You need to have mercy on yourself and buy a book for yourself.
1: Osemeriro yegire mbabazi obutabu buno obwegulire.
0: Management.
1: Okurolera.
0: Planning and management are very important.
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0: We manage our resources.
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0: Management is very important.
1: Okurolera chikuru muno.
0: Because everything you fail to manage,
1: abo kwa buli kintu kyone chikulema kurolera,
0: you will lose.
1: Okifuerwa.
0: And God cannot give you what you cannot manage.
1: Kandi Ruhanga taija kuhereze kiki utakusa kurolera.
0: And when you are not a good manager,
1: bobo talimu rolerezi muru.
0: Even the little you have can be taken off from you.
1: Neke kitaiteki obairu inaho na kionu kisobra kuhu.
0: We have to manage our families.
1: Tuine kurolera kaliza itu.
0: We have to manage our health.
1: Tuine kurolera ubo mesi
0: wa itu. Have to manage our time. Now let's look at time. Time is divided into four phases. We have morning from 0 to 25 years. We have afternoon 25 years to 50 years. We have evening 50 to 75 years. We have night 75 and beyond. Now, one of the reasons why we are many of us in the world are poor. We use our time poorly. We use our time poorly. Now let me tell you this. 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
1: Tusemere kora omulimo gogwa yatutumire obwire bchali wa msana.
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0: we must do the works of him who sent me.
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1: okikira kimo ya gaigaharire kim
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0: and God promised in Deuteronomy 28 that he will bless the work of our hands
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1: kikiwe kiyokozire ruhanga cyatahire umugisa
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1: bisoroke byose bikire bya ruhanga atakuhirira umugisa
0: you must have different activities that you can do to generate an income that the Lord is going to bless
1: osemeri kubo ine bintu binge byo gukora nuko ruhanga byono bwarabitekaho umugisa nujya kugegaha
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4: 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The office of the district chairperson elect Erigard Tumusiime in partnership with Valley University of Science and Technology Usenyi informs parents and students that they will be at St. Mary's Gardens opposite Centenary Bank on 11th May 2026 on Monday next week, registering new entrants. They will be also offering admissions and bursaries. For admissions, come with senior 6 and senior 4 result slips, school IDs, one passport photo, and 30,000 for admission fees. For more details, contact them on 0786-28-30-58. Announced by the office of the chairman, Kagari District, LC5, and together with Valley University Busenyi. 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
5: kuya kalapazi mfe
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1: wasabanga yimba
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1: Let's go, Uri. 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
5: 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5 8 5 8 5 8 5 8 5 8 5 8 5 8 5 8 5 8 5 8 5 8 5 8 5 8 5 8 5 8 5 8 5 8 5 8 5 8 5 8 5 8 5 8 5 8 5 8 5 8 5 8 5 8 5 8 5 8 5 8 5 8 5 8 5 8 5 8 5 8 5 8 5 8 5 8 5 8 5 8 5 8 5

0: 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Bishop Jacob Wateireho inaugurates 25th Bunyoro Kitara Diocesan Synod. Free compulsory education plan returns to cabinet over funding gaps. This year in the world, China announces suspended death sentences for former defense ministers.
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0: Good morning, dear listener. It is exactly 9 a.m. I'm Sandrina Kenema with the English Bulletin. Friends of Chimpanzee Family, a community-based organization operating in Mohoro Town Council, has donated 120 beehives to residents living within Chimpanzee Corridor areas as part of efforts to promote environmental conservation and improve household incomes. The handover ceremony was held yesterday at the organization's offices in Mohoro Town Council. While handing over the beehives, Soleka Domaktesa said the initiative is aimed at encouraging residents to protect the environment while also using it as a source of income through beekeeping. Kadoma added that the organization plans to further support residents living in Chimpanzee Corridor areas through vocational skills training, as well as the distribution of coffee and cocoa seedlings to improve livelihoods. The field officer for Friends of Chimpanzee Family, Tom Tiwareka, said beneficiaries were first trained in modern beekeeping practices before receiving the beehives. He noted that the organization intends to extend the project to more residents living within Chimpanzee Corridor areas. Some of the beneficiaries commended Friends of Chimpanzee Family for equipping them with practical knowledge in beekeeping and providing them with beehives to help them earn a living. Farmers in Kagadi District have been encouraged to adopt organic farming practices and reduce reliance on agrochemicals in order to preserve soil fertility and maintain the natural health of the soil. The call was made by Mparana Desire while addressing farmers during the closing ceremony of a three-day workshop held at Goodyear's Farm and Education Center in Kagadi District. According to Mparana, organic farming promotes the use of natural fertilizers such as compost and animal manure, crop rotation, mulching, and biological pest control methods. The workshop, which attracted participants from different districts, focused on the adoption and use of biogas technology as a sustainable solution for improving farming practices and promoting environmental conservation in Kagadi District. The event was also attended by the Kagadi District Production Officer, Dr. Moses Amanya, alongside representatives from Kison and Hokadeo, among other stakeholders who participated in the training on organic farming and biogas technology. Speaking during the workshop, the Executive Director of Desired Model Homestead Limited, the organizers of the event, Charles Kisembo Goodyear, said the initiative aims at uniting farmers under a common vision of building better and more sustainable homes through modern and environmentally friendly farming practices. Meanwhile, the farmers who attended the workshop said they had gained valuable knowledge and skills, particularly on how to set up and manage biogas digester systems in their homes. The Bishop of Bunyoro Kitara Diocese, Right Reverend Joe Jack Robert Ireho Amoti has inaugurated the 25th Diocesan Synod and constituted the new Synod leadership. The new Synod leadership was elected during the three-day Synod meeting held at Duhaga St. Peter's Cathedral in Hoima City West Division. During the Synod, the Diocesan Head of Laity and Clergy, Diocesan Chancellor and the Diocesan Tribunal, as well as members of boards and committees, were elected to guide the diocese for the next 4 years. The Synod re-elected Robert Owangonza Awoli as the head of laity to be deputized by Teacher Alice Kabasana. The Very Reverend Canon Francis Mugisa was elected head of clergy to be deputized by Very Reverend Padre Irumba Eriaza. Council Robert Irumba Rahwirwe was elected Diocesan Chancellor, replacing Council Ham Mugenyi. Bishop Atairoho noted that the newly elected Synod members and leaders will serve for 4 years. He called for cooperation and unity among the newly elected Synod members. Robert Owangonza, the re-elected Bunyoro Kitarwa Diocese Head of Laity, urged the elected Synod leaders to prioritize impact-driven service by preaching both the spiritual and physical gospel to foster sustainable development in the diocese. Residents of Katikara Sub-County in Kakumiro District yesterday joined members of Shalom Hope in a cleaning up exercise in Katikara Town as one way of improving sanitation in the area. They cleaned all the streets of Katikara Town. The cleanup exercise aimed to improve sanitation across the town as one way of creating a good and healthy working environment for the business community. Agnes Nyangoma, the executive director of Shalom Hope, who led the cleaning exercise, says working in an area with poor sanitation can easily cause diseases like cholera, which can lead to financial loss. She also advised people in Katikara and outside the area to always prioritize sanitation starting from home. The government's plan to fully implement free and compulsory basic education is set to return to cabinet after major funding gaps and unresolved issues delayed its rollout. The program aims to strengthen universal primary and secondary education by removing hidden school charges and making education fully free and compulsory, according to Parliament's Education Committee to report. The program requires more than Ugandan shillings 1.48 trillion over 4 years. However, for the next financial year, only Ugandan shillings 209 billion is available out of the required Ugandan shillings 518 billion, leaving a funding gap of about 324 billion. Dennis Mujimba said the Ministry of Education will return to Cabinet for guidance on funding, revised capitation grants, and the role parents will continue to play in providing items such as uniforms, meals, and books. Currently, government capitation grants stand at Ugandan shillings 18,000 to 20,000 per primary pupil and Ugandan shillings 175,000 for O-level students, and Ugandan shillings 270,000 for A-level learners.
4: African Rural University for Human Development, an all-women university that empowers and teaches a variety of skills, not just for survival, but career excellence, making you an agent of transformation in communities. 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And for more information, find us at Kagadi Campus, Kagadi District. 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Or find us at Plot 617, Rubaga Chibuga, Block 4, African Rural University for Development, awakening the sleeping genius in each of us.
0: On an international scene, two former Chinese defense ministers have been handed suspended death sentences on corruption case charges, according to state media. A military court yesterday sentenced Wei Fengyi and Li Xiangwu to death with a two-year reprieve. This means their death sentences will be commuted in life to life imprisonment for after 2 years without the possibility of sentence reduction or parole, Kizunga reports. Both men were both found guilty of bribery and all of their personal assets were confiscated. The announcement follows the recent outstanding of The announcement follows the recent ousting of several top military figures in the country amid a sweeping anti-corruption crackdown. Wei served as the defense minister from 2018 to 2023 and was replaced by Lin in March 2023. Dear listener, you're still tuned to 91.7 KKCR FM. It is only 9 minutes in the hour of 9 a.m. Before you end out the bulletin, a recap of the main stories. Friends of Chimpanzee Family donates 120 beehives to residents in Chimpanzee Corridor areas. Bishop Jacob Ateireho inaugurates 25th Bunyoro Kitara Diocese Synod. Free compulsory education plan returns to cabinet over funding gaps. And China announces suspended death sentences for former defense ministers. I wish you a very good morning.
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0: 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Isn't there Wednesday or Kubaza we don't
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4: 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Onumiam Timate,
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1: Any buzz or not? 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
7: call them with changes.
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7: Are you a female who completed senior 6 or a parent looking for the best university for your girl child? 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African Roy University is located in Kagadi District, Kagadi Town, 1.5 kilometers away from Kagadi Town on Kagadi Hoima Road. It informs the general public, senior 6 vacates who obtained 2 principal passes, and everyone with any qualification equivalent to senior 6 to come and register for the August intake 2026-2027. The university offers courses like Bachelor's in Rural Development, BRD, and Bachelor's of Science in Sustainable Agriculture, BSSA. All females who study at ARU have ready employment opportunities. 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

0: Are you a parent or guardian looking for the best school for your child's education? 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
9: 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King James School of Nursing and Midwifery, Lira City. 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

0: 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How many of you will me? 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
1: 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With a hard-working, formidable staff and a conducive learning environment, Flobeto has continued to be at the helm of academics in the region for the past decade. Flobeto is located in Kibingolowa, Hoima West Division, 3 kilometers from the city center. 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
4: 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Flobeto is located in Kibingolowa, Hoima West Division, 3 kilometers from the city center. 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
7: 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Certificate in early childhood care.
10: Certificate in community child care. In a certificate of child protection and care.
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4: bulisa. This is Anatolia's Vital Great Station.

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2: abasomesa we are paying them better than the private schools. It is because we want your economy to develop. These roads need engineers. Coffee and agriculture needs scientists. The power stations need electric engineers. The hospitals need doctors.
3: We took our petition to the chambers of the Right Honorable Speaker of Parliament. She requested us that we should suspend the industrial action and leave negotiations to go on.
4: Every outbreak, we insist on making sure that we don't remain the same. Ebola is endemic in our country and many other viruses.
5: My message is clear. Silence the guns. And we need the active and constructive role of all players, sub-regional organizations, the African Union, and the United Nations.
6: I spoke to somebody on the outskirts of Goma. He says he's seen children with injuries due to bombing of the camps for the displaced.
7: Now in Burkina Faso, there are reports that soldiers have been killed in attacks by an Al-Qaeda affiliate. The attacks follow an earlier assault in which 60 soldiers were killed at a military post in the same province.
8: The government in South Africa strongly rejects 49 people arrived here on a U.S. government chartered plane were greeted by State Department officials before it being sent to other cities.
9: Tonight, President Trump's special envoy Steve Witkoff set to travel to Russia ahead of the president's Friday deadline for the Kremlin to halt its war against Ukraine.
10: Israeli ground forces started to expand its ground offensive in Gaza, which aims to primarily to defeat Hamas and to force them to show more flexibility regarding the release of the Israeli.
7: A fresh trade war between the US and China has just kicked off. An hour and a half ago, the US went ahead with its promise of 10% tariffs on all Chinese goods headed to the US. China quickly responded and announced it's to do the same in a tit-for-tat spat that could impact the global economy.
11: That are in Ukrainian control, the three main towns, or the three largest towns that are still under Ukrainian control, Kramatorsk, Slavyansk and Konstantinivka.
7: The Trump administration is calling on Australia to increase defence spending. The push coincides with the new defence industry partnership.

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Injuries is why in the zone za man. 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Then msaji ya Chelsea. 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So it means that wasaji ya wanu utakuja kwa Novarora. And again, club ya Chelsea. Next weekend on 16th. Because kuna mkaka. That's on next Saturday. 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So Chelsea nayo. 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That is next Saturday yukwezi kuna mkaga. 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So that is Liverpool and Chelsea. 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Then say kimi name club ya Brighton. 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So club ya Man City. 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

0: Are you a parent or guardian looking for the best school for your child's education? Look no further. 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The first session will be held on Saturday, 2nd of May 2026 at the school campus from 9 a.m. to 2 p.m., while the final session of registration and interviews will be conducted on Saturday, 9th of May 2026. With a hard-working, formidable staff and a conducive learning environment, Flobeto has continued to be at the helm of academics in the region for the past decade. Flobeto is located in Kibingolowa, Hoima West Division, 3 kilometers from the city center. 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
1: Are you a female who completed senior 6 or a parent looking for the best university for your girl child? 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

0: Katuliriza kagadi chibali community radio, a radio ya mkurakurana ya makamne biyaro. 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
1: Honorable, we are starting with you. Get a Bible.
2: I swear and the name of the married God, will you give me Republic of Uganda?
1: Where are you getting those words?
2: As you believe and that you will prosper.
1: Honorable, you have failed. First, sit down. Another one.
2: Swear and the God.
1: The word is God.
2: God.
1: God.
2: God. I'm just God that Bampechatan.
1: Honorable, you are going to
2: Bampechatan.
1: You have also failed. Another one.
3: He holds constitution of the Republic of Uganda by a law established.
1: You have also failed. Another one.
2: I solemnly affirm that.
1: No. Sit down. Another one.
3: And the bear tree.
1: Allegiance. Another one.
3: I'll be faithful and
1: bear. Another one.
4: And I will support and applaud the constitution of the Republic of Uganda and that I will defense.
1: The word is defend.
4: Defense.
1: Defense.
4: Defense.
1: Defense.
4: Defense.
1: No. Another one?
2: Treasure in the name.
1: Yes.
2: Of Almighty God.
1: Uh-huh.
2: That I will be faithful.
1: Good.
2: And uphold. And support. And uphold.
0: Basing faithful and giving you the Republic of Uganda in his name. 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I solemnly affirm that I will take the constitution of the Chi Uganda chinyuma. 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And by the way, Uganda hayikire, we are no longer free to be Ugandanizi. 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
16: During the final rehearsal before the inauguration ceremony, I want to commend each one of you for the discipline, dedication, and professionalism you have demonstrated throughout these preparations. It is a symbol of the strength, unity, and pride of our nation. I urge you to give your very best on Tuesday on swearing in parade of the new president. Let your turnout be sharp. Let's not have cases of people beginning to collapse. Excellence is achieved through discipline, teamwork, and attention to detail. The people who will witness the ceremony must see a force that is confident, organized, and proud to serve its nation. Remember that you are the ambassadors of patriotism and national unity. Your conduct on the parade square will inspire confidence in our security institutions and honor the sacrifices of those who came before us.
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0: 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The office of Kagadi district LCFA chapa sona inlet. 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

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The conference was held under the theme A Vitus Woman. Nanshemeza commended the Full Gospel Churches for their efforts in transforming communities through livelihood support programs and urged the church to organize a similar conference for men. Nanshemeza further encouraged the families to love and nurture well their children, avoid domestic violence and tribal conflicts, appreciate positive efforts within their homes, and remain faithful in marriage. The guest speaker, Christine Atugonza Barongo from Kabale Full Gospel Church, Hoima, urged women to live exemplary lives, remain committed to their responsibilities, and stay loyal to their families and loved ones. Speaking to a reporter, several Christian women said the conference equipped them with knowledge on gender roles, family life, and community development. They appealed to church leaders to extend similar conferences to men and youth in order to strengthen godly family foundations and promote lasting development. Still moving on, Kibale District has officially gazetted May 20th, 2026 as the date for the swearing-in ceremony of newly elected district councillors and LOC 5 chairperson. The announcement was made yesterday by the Kibale District LOC 5 chairperson, Godfrey Muonge Kasanga, during a council sitting held at Kibale District Council Hall in Kibale Town Council. Muonge also praised Speaker Peter Rugumba for his diligent leadership in council proceedings. He urged incoming leaders to embrace teamwork and cooperation in order to promote the continued development and progress in the district. Meanwhile, the Assistant Resident District Commissioner RDC, Godfrey Asimwe, encouraged councillors who were not re-elected not to lose hope, noting that losing an election is not the end of life. He thanked them for their contribution and support towards the development of Kibale District. During the council sitting, certificates of appreciation were awarded to Speaker Peter Rugumba and Deputy Speaker Juliet Bikara. All district councillors, as well as the 3 chairpersons from the district, also received certificates in recognition of their services. Residents of Kijuanjua LOC 1 in Kiremba Parish, Ruyonza Sub-County, Kiegegwa District have raised their concerns over allegations of witchcraft against a local resident identified as Ephraim Ndiabahika, also known as Vidongo, aged 58. During a security meeting held on Wednesday at Kijuanjua Trading Center and chaired by the LOC 1 chairperson Nathan Kisembo, residents accused Ndiabahika and some of his family members of allegedly terrorizing the village through suspected witchcraft practices. Locals claim that peace in their area has deteriorated since Ndiabahika relocated to the area from Buchuhia village in Karama sub-county, Kibale district. This is not the first time Ndiabahika has faced accusations of this nature. On March 4, 2026, residents reportedly organized a voting exercise aimed at identifying individuals suspected of involvement in alleged witch activities. During the exercise, Ndiabahika received 29 votes, the highest among those named, while another individual received 11 votes. Members of Kijuanjua Beekeepers Association, comprising 21 members led by their chairperson Kasuiti Maganda, also accused Ndiabahika, whose home is located near their bee.

0: Hive project of allegedly causing the mysterious disappearance of bees from 30 beehives. However, speaking during the meeting, Ndiabahika, a father of 11 children with two wives, denied all allegations against him. He said he had dedicated the remainder of his life to God and requested time to prepare himself, sell his property, and peacefully leave the village. Despite his response, residents led by the LOC One chairperson and other local leaders resolved to give Ndiabahika few days to vacate the village. The Chief of Defence Force, CDF, and Senior Presidential Advisor for Special Operations, General Muhoozi Kainerugaba, has inspected the final military parade rehearsals at Kororo Independence Grounds ahead of the next week's presidential swearing-in ceremony. The parade, commanded by Brigadier General John Bosco Asinguza and deputized by Colonel Stuart Agaba, comprises personnel from the Uganda People's Defense Force, Uganda Police Force, and Uganda Prison Service. Also taking part in the parade were the UPDF Air Force's Mi-17 helicopter carrying the national flag. The military brass band for the ceremony, commanded by Colonel Moses Sentongo, also participated in the rehearsals. Addressing the participants, General Muhoozi Kainerugaba urged them to strive for excellency, pay close attention to detail, maintain teamwork, discipline, and dedication in order to deliver a perfect performance during the swearing-in ceremony.
1: During the final rehearsal before the inauguration ceremony, I want to commend each one of you for the discipline, dedication, and professionalism you have demonstrated throughout these preparations. It is a symbol of the strength, unity, and pride of our nation. I urge you to give your very best on Tuesday on swearing-in parade of the new president. Let your turnout be sharp. Let's not have cases of people beginning to collapse. Excellence is achieved through discipline, teamwork, and attention to detail. The people who will witness the ceremony must see a force that is confident, organized, and proud to serve its nation. Remember that you are the ambassadors of patriotism and national unity. Your conduct on the parade square will inspire confidence in our security institutions and honor the sacrifices of those who came before us.
0: A man in his late 20s who has been posing as a border rider in Kabale district has been arrested over accusations of stealing 15 million shillings and other household items from his grandmother. The suspect, identified as Innocent Bogere, also known as Biamukama, resident of Makanga village in Central Division, Kabale municipality, had been living with his grandmother, Veronica Kabagwira, in Namugongo, Wakiso district, since childhood following the death of his parents. According to reports, on May 2nd, 2026, Bogere allegedly stole 15 million shillings and several household items belonging to Kabagwira before going into hiding. Kabagwira reported the theft case to Namugongo Police Station. Police commenced investigations and traced the suspect to Kabale district, where he was arrested last night while posing as a border rider. Today, Bogere led security personnel to his rented room located in Bugongi Road, Lower Bugongi village, Northern Division, Kabale municipality. During the operation, he surrendered only shillings 1.7 million, which he said was the remaining balance from the stolen shillings 15 million. Nelson Atuongeire, the Kabale assistant resident district commissioner who participated in the operation, says the suspect was arrested following a tip-off from concerned border leaders. He urges residents to continue cooperating with security agencies by reporting suspected criminals. Alan Tuliatunga, the chairperson of the Kabale Boda Boda Riders Association, says Bogere had spent only 5 days in Kabale town pretending to be a Boda Boda rider. According to Tuliatunga, the suspect would reportedly appear at a Boda Boda stage early in the morning before disappearing whenever genuine riders turned up for work. By press time, Bogere was seen asking for forgiveness from his grandmother and other relatives. Police in Wakiso District have arrested a man and two relatives over the alleged torture of a 10-year-old boy accused of stealing 47,000 shillings. Kampala Metropolitan Police spokesperson Lecho Kawara identified the main suspect as Muwanguzi Matov, aged 30, a mechanic and a resident of Nkowe in Wakiso District. Matov is accused of torturing a nephew who was under his care, leaving the child with severe injuries to both hands. According to preliminary police investigations, the boy was accused of stealing the money from the family home. Police say the child was allegedly tied to a window using a rubber string and beaten as a punishment and sustained additional injuries in an attempt to free himself. Police also arrested two other suspects to assist with investigation. They include the victim's father, Farouk Muwanguzi, and Rachel Tusubira, the wife of Muwanguzi Matov. The child is currently receiving medical treatment as investigations continue. Kawara says the guardians, who are now in police custody, will face charges of aggravated torture of a child. Remember, you're still listening to KKCR FM News. Let's take a short breather and we'll return with more stories on the international scene.
2: 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Or find us at Plot 617, Rubaga Chibuga, Block 4, African Rural University for Development, awakening the sleeping genius in each of us.
0: Botswana's former head of state, Festus Mogae, has died at the age of 86. President Duma Boko has announced. The former president, who led Botswana from 1998 to 2008, had been ill health for some time. In a statement last month, the government said he was receiving medical care at a hospital in the capital, Gaborone, without disclosing the nature of his illness. Mogae, the country's third president, is widely created with strengthening Botswana's economic management and governance systems during a period of rapid growth driven by diamond revenues. In his address to the nation today, Boko hailed Mogae as a leader who stood firmly for discipline, good governance, economic prudence, and the advancement of the nation. Boko declared 3 days of national mourning, during which flags will fly at a half-mast in honor of late Mogae. And now, before we wind up our newscast, a quick recap of the top stories. Kagadi RDC calls on women to fight corruption and promote family values. Kiegegwa residents demand expulsion of a man accused of witchcraft. Man held for stealing shillings 15 million from his grandmother. And also in the world, former Botswana president Festus Mogae dies aged 86. at 20 after 10 p.m. That marks the end of our newscast. Once again, I'm Mumza James. Good night.
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0: nominal one goal you work all your Ghana and Kogum to watch your money will be. Can we Yakova in our majesty Yakova in our. 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
0: 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Was a Kuronda Havan near Munonga no Hashangum Lunyo. 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Imova Master
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